0: I would like, if I may, to take you on a strange journey.
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0: The Grand Banks.
1: Hey, I know. The Grand Banks are no joke in October.
2: Don't go, Bobby. I got a bad feeling.
1: I gotta go.

0: the birds show up. 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The guys are busy, you're in charge. You know what, you're a shore boat captain. Is there anything better in the world?
1: I got a woman I can't stand to be more than 2 feet away from. And then again, I love to fish.
2: Son, you got a problem.
1: Yeah, I know.

0: so you understand what we're up against. We're looking at 40 to 50 foot waves, gale force winds. It's a real bad one, right in our path. What do you say, guys?
1: You're the one who said we're crossed again.
0: Are we or aren't we?
2: She's coming on.
0: We're aren't we?
2: She's coming on.

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The truth will always take its course. Some people really have no shame. It's just an illness with a name. We were having too much fun, drinking coffees in the sun. Someone wanted to be king.

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Goodbye, my dictator, goodbye. It's hard for most to understand that good intentions not all have. Why must we always stand on guard?

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Subscribe, E.G.A. Zerman, Arnold E. Evans, Anthony Smith, and most prominently, Richard M. Nixon, President of the United States of America.

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We leave as we came, and God willing, as we shall return with faith and hope.

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0: 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Ο Leonard Cohen.
1: I've got my shit together. I was always working steady, but I never called it art. I've got my shit together. Meeting Christ and reading Marx. It failed my little fire, but it spread the dying spark. Go tell the young Messiah. What happens to the heart?
2: It's 4 in the morning. The end of December.
1: There's a mist of summer kisses. 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
0: Hit a nerve because I think a lot of us have felt strong attraction to people that aren't necessary.
1: Πρώτη παρουσίαση σήμερα.

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0: Just what is it that you want to do?
1: Well, we want to be free. 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And that's what we're going to do.
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1: We're going to have a good time. 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

0: 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Ο Leonard Cohen.
1: I've got my shit together. I was always working steady, but I never called it art. I've got my shit together. Meeting Christ and reading Marx. It failed my little fire, but it spread the dying spark. Go tell the young Messiah. What happens to the heart?
2: It's 4 in the morning. The end of December.
1: There's a mist of summer kisses where I tried to double park. The rivalry was vicious. The women were in charge. It was nothing, it was business. Come here to revisit. What happens to
3: it's the heart? It's 4 in the morning. The end of December.
2: It's 4 in the morning. The end of December.
3: It's 4 in the morning. The end of December.
2: It's 4 in the morning. The end of December.
1: I was selling holy trinkets. Was dressing kind of sharp. Had a pussy in the kitchen and a panther.

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The devil's got a harp. Every soul is like a minnow. Every mind is like a shark. We are broken every window. The house is dark. I care about.